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1: Stay for just a while. 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It's been so long I hardly knew you. 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I only want to talk to you. 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

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Multicolor run down over your body, then the liquid passing over.

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0: 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Ben Wilson here. 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

0: Nicola's is a women's community group created in memory of Nicola. 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

0: We can be contacted via our website, nicholas-supporting-women.com, or via Facebook, Instagram, or TikTok. 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

Good afternoon from Regal Radio, and for the next 2 hours you're listening to Mostly 80s with me, Katrina Barron, sponsored by Arcab Works Photography. Today I've got music from Grace Jones, Heaven 17, a Motown classic from Marvin Gaye, and the UK number one single from exactly 40 years ago. My featured album this week is So by Peter Gabriel, and my Paul Weller track is from his days in the Jam. Today we started with Talking Heads with Slippery People because David Byrne, who's their front man, was 74 on the 14th of May. And now I've got a track from Love Sexy because this week in 1988, Prince had his first UK number one album with Love Sexy. This is Alphabet Street.

It's time for a chart flashback on Mostly 80s, where we usually look back to the UK number one single on this day 40 years ago in 1986. But on the 19th of May in 1986, the UK number one single was Spitting Image with the Chicken Song for the first week of three. So this week I'm going to play the number one single from the USA, which was Whitney Houston. She was at number one with her cover of George Benson's Greatest Love of All.

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8: This week's featured album on Mostly 80s was released exactly 40 years ago on the 19th of May in 1986 by a man who first became known when he was the first frontman for Genesis. He left Genesis in 1975 and his first solo single was Salisbury Hill. The artist is Peter Gabriel and this week's featured album is his fifth studio album, So, from 1986. The lead single from it won a record 9 MTV Music Awards in 1987 and Best British Video at the Brit Awards, and it was also nominated for 3 Grammy Awards. It's Sledgehammer.

Grace Jones is 78 today, and I've got a song that was first released by Edith Piaf in 1947 that Grace Jones re-released in 1983. It's La Vie en Rose.

It's more birthdays all the way up to mostly Motown, and starting with Martin Weir of Heaven 17 and the Human League, because he is 70 years old today. Here's Temptation by Heaven 17 from 1983.

Yaz of Yaz and the Plastic Population also has her birthday today. She's 66, so the only way to celebrate that is with The Only Way Is Up.

Mike Oldfield was 73 on the 15th of May, and I'm going to play a minor hit that he had in 1982 with Maggie Reilly, and Hall & Oates had a huge hit with it in 1983. It's Family Man.

Leo Sayer is going to be 78 on the 21st of May. This was a UK number two hit for him 50 years ago in 1976. You Make Me Feel Like Dancing.

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1: My choice from Motown this week is from Marvin Gaye, because he released his 11th studio album, What's Going on the 21st of May in 1971.
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3: 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Right on.

My second track from this week's featured album, So, by Peter Gabriel from 1986, is In Your Eyes. And if you listen very carefully, you can hear Jim Kerr from Simple Minds on backing vocals.

Ben Volperlier of Curiosity Killed the Cat is 63 today, and Down to Earth was a number 3 hit for Curiosity Killed the Cat in 1986.

Haircut 100 were fabulous when I saw them at the Pavilion in Glasgow a couple of weeks ago. Nick Hayward, their frontman, is going to be 65 on the 20th of May, and he's just announced an acoustic tour called The 12 Dates of Christmas later this year. Here he is with his solo track from 1983. I absolutely adore this. It's Whistle Down the Wind.

0: 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And then at 6 o'clock, there's an hour of alternative music and news with Amy Brandon and the Weekly Orbit. 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
0: My choice from Paul Weller this week is for his birthday because it's going to be 68 on the 25th of May. The song is from The Jam from 1980 and it's the first time of three that The Jam went straight in at number one on the UK singles chart. It was also the very first single I ever got from The Jam. It's Going Underground.

My third track from my featured album So by Peter Gabriel from 1986 is his stunning duet with Kate Bush that got to number 9 in the UK. This is Don't Give Up.

It's 60 years this year since Stevie Wonder had his very first UK hit single in 1966 when he was just 15 years old. So every week this year I'm going to play one of his songs. This week it's the turn of his 1971 cover of the Beatles' 1965 Christmas number one, We Can Work It Out.

I've got a song now especially for Ruby Rose from Bathgate, because Morrissey is going to be 67 on the 22nd of May. This was the Smiths' first UK top 10 single. I remember buying this in 1984. It's Heaven Knows I'm Miserable Now.

Bernie Taupin has written so many great lyrics for Elton John's music. He is going to be 76 on the 22nd of May. Here's Elton John from 1982 with his tribute to his great friend John Lennon, Empty Garden, Hey Hey Johnny.

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0: My final track from my featured album, So, by Peter Gabriel from 1986, is Big Time. 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

Next week's featured album on Mostly 80s is by an American singer, songwriter, record producer and actress known as the Queen of Pop. She was born in Michigan in 1958 and is constantly reinventing herself. She's both controversial and loved by many people. The artist is Madonna, and next week's featured album is her fourth studio album, Like a Prayer, from 1989. The title track was the first single released from it, and the video for it was also rather controversial and was condemned by the Vatican. God?

And Madonna brings us to the end of this week's Mostly 80s. Thank you very much for listening. Please join me again next Tuesday at the same time for Mostly 80s with Katrina Barron. And if you're free on Thursday evening at 7 o'clock, you could tune in to an hour of Mostly Movies with me. Until then, though, please stay very, very safe. Playing us out today is a song by Tina Turner, because she sadly passed away on the 24th of May in 2023. This is Steamy Windows. Take care.

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4: Well, hello. It's 4 o'clock, so that's time for the greatest golden oldies on Drive Time with myself, Brian L. How are you?

Ah, brilliant. Quarter Flash and Hard My Heart. What a way to start a show, I think. Oh, yes, welcome. Welcome along to Brian Elves' Golden Oldies Show here on Regal Radio. For the next 2 hours, a fantastic selection of tunes from the 60s to the fairly recent, well-ish. We'll also have your three-question quiz today, and it's a music quiz. Let's see you got on with that, because you know I don't like winning my quizzes. I try to cheat a little. And we have some factoids. Now, please don't take them all too seriously. Not all of them, because I don't. And we'll have some news stories come back, probably as far as 1900. And oh, yes, where would any of my shows be without the sincerely rotten jokes? Oh, they're bad. Now, let's just enjoy. Come on, let's have a bit of fun.

I'm getting just a wee bit nautical there. Yeah, with Sailor. Sailor with a glass of champagne. And they had Queen. Seven Seas. Seas of Rye. Ah, was that clever? Nah, it wasn't clever. Right, never mind. Let's hope this is clever. How about your quiz for today? Three easy little questions for you. Question one. What did the BBC force the Kinks to change when they sang Lola on Top of the Pops? Good one. And for question two, how many Marthas were in the band Martha and the Muffins? Ooh. And for question three, which colourful 70s group were assembled by record producer Jacques Morali? Now, come on, is that easy? I'll give you the answers musically just after half four.

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7: Oh yes, please do that small thing. And that's where you can hear a couple of factoids on Brian Elms' Golden Oldies Drive Time show in the afternoon. Now the first one. The chance of a woman having twins has doubled since World War II. Yeah, interesting. Now this one I love. The children's TV show Tisbos stood for, come on, you know that, today is Saturday, wear a smile. Listen, we always smile when it's the Eagles, but you know what they say, they've already gone.

Right to the very end, the Eagles, and they've already gone. Ah, never mind. I'll tell you what, somebody that only wants to be with you, that's our first number featured today, and it's Dusty Springfield. This track, the first one ever played on Top of the Pops, played some, mind, you choose. She only wants to be with you though.

that case, have we got Dusty? She was wishing and hoping that she could only be with you. Ah, how nice, how nice. Oh, glam. Now, that is me. That is glam. Coming up, The Sweet. Oh, wow. They were brilliant. Steve Priest, Brian Conley, Andy Scott, and Mick Tucker. And what was their first name? They weren't The Sweet. They were called The Sweet Shop. And the genres? Glam rock, hard rock, power pop, and early, it was bubblegum. Yes, get your flares and your platforms ready, because this is Glam. I'm Brian, ready to rock, here on Regal Radio.

that was a bit rocky, was it not, eh? Sweet, and the Hellraiser. Now, have I got a Hellraiser? Or have we just got to have you rocking with this quiz? Oh, answers coming up musically. Now, question number one. What did the BBC force the Kinks to change when they sang Lola on Top of the Pops? Ooh, it's a good question. And for question two, how many Marthas were in the band Martha and the Muffins? And for question three, which colourful 70s group, and they were colourful, were assembled by the record producer Shax Murali? And here's your answers, musically.

0: Now, be perfectly honest. Were you doing the actions? Not if you're driving the home. Well, yeah, no. You can't go to a disco, karaoke, party, whatever, and not hear that song, and not at least make a fool of yourself doing it. Right, first song. What did the BBC force the Kinks to change? Of course, it was a line that said, Coca-Cola, it had to be changed to Cherry Cola. Ah, that's silly. Anyway, advertising rules. Right, question two. And the answer is two. How many Marthas were in the band Martha and the Muffins? Two. Ah, that's one. The third one. Which colourful group, work assembled and put together and fooled us all for a few years by Jacques Marali? Of course, it was the Village People.
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0: Now, say a few years ago, that was, that's a great Rocky Rolly song, right? I love Dr. Feelgood and that song, Milk and Alcohol. That used to be a favourite on the karaoke's, but I haven't heard that so much lately. So there you go. If you want to inject a wee bit of rockiness into your karaoke, go up there and sing that. Dr. Feelgood, Milk and Alcohol. I'll tell you what'll make you feel good. It's a couple of my jokes. Oh, you can try these as well if you want to get chucked out. Right, actually, it was a granddaughter. Her mum said to her, "Do you say a little prayer before your school lunch?" And Colleen replies, "Goodness, no, the food isn't that bad." Now, how do you make a Mexican chili? Well, it's quite simple. You take him to the North Pole. One more for the moment. Which part of a fish weighs most? Well, that would be the scales.
1: Brian's jokes are funny, so...

Just fantastic. Elton John and his Pinball Wizard. I'll tell you what, I hope you're fantastic today, and I hope you're enjoying the music here on Brian L's Golden Oldies Drive Time Show, and that's on Rico Radio. Now, let's stay with the 70s and 10cc, who might be in a spot of bother, I'm thinking.

A great old track there from the 70s. 10cc and Good Morning Judge. Right, 70s was a few years ago. This is a quite a lot more years ago. Back in 1901, so sad, Queen Victoria dies. Then we jump forward to 1904. Once again, bad news. Russia and Japan are at war. And 1906, yet again bad news. Oh, come on, these were horrible times at the beginning of the last century. San Francisco is devastated by earthquake and fire. Let's cheer ourselves up. Two lovely ladies, two country ladies.

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1: I've been accused, among other things, of doing most of my writing for you ladies. But I did write a song special for you guys. Don't go away feeling slighted.

0: are wonderful. Thank you. Goodness. Thank you very much. You're super. Thank you so much. You make this job very easy.
1: Oh, applause indeed. Tammy Bennett and Dolly Parton. Oh, two fantastic ladies. Right. What's also fantastic is this factoid. Now, TV show Pinky and Perky, we all remember Pinky and Perky, it was banned by the BBC in 1966 for being too political. Do you not think they would be more astounded about the fact that pigs could talk? Yeah, okay. Right, no more comments from me on that. But I'll tell you what, I did mention San Fran a little while ago, and that is my second most favourite place on earth, apart from Scotland, and it only screams to me one word. Summer.
2: 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Motorbike ride

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5: And that's where you can hear Brian L's Golden Oldies Drive Time Show every Thursday and Tuesday, 4 till 6. Right, wee question for you. Oh, no, it's not a question. Well, it is a question. We're going to hear the Beatles 8 days a week. And all I want from you is, who was the youngest member of the Beatles? And we'll play one from him.

Ah, yes, of course, the youngest Beatle was George Harrison on that classic My Sweet Lord. But as a group, I think they were quite confused. There are not 8 days in a week. No, that's true. But I'll tell you, wasn't confused, was a wee boy. I was in the school the other day, and the teacher, he says to the wee boy, "You boy, what is water?" "Well, miss, it's a clear liquid that turns black when I put my hands in it." One more for the moment. What do you give a sick alien? Oh, that's easy. That's planet Cetamol.

like, oh, this job's part of the union. 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And that leads me very nicely onto our two soppy, slow, love romantic, whatever. Oh, I've got two crackers for you today. Celine Dion and Jennifer Rush. Oh, just enjoy this.

Now there's a song we don't hear too often nowadays, but it was a big hit. Jennifer Rush, Power of Love. And before that, Celine Dion, My Heart Will Go On. Of course it will. Now, we need a factoid. The first Dickens TV adaptation was A Christmas Carol in 1943. And at 60 minutes, it was the longest TV play ever broadcast. Now, here's why you should never get a bit above yourself. A car salesman thought he'd won the lottery, and he went to his boss and says, "Stick your job." Only to discover he had the wrong lottery numbers. Oops.

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Ah, well, Bobby V rings the night has a thousand eyes. Oh, it may well do. But does it have a thousand jokes? Oh, well, you're going to get two more before I go, because it's that time, it's kicking out time, right? Where do aliens go to study rocket science? They go to Mooniversity. Haha. Now, like this one. What do you call a vampire who's been to the pub? That would be Dracula. Right, as I say, time's up again. It goes so fast on a Thursday and a Tuesday. But all I've got to say is, listen, thank you very much indeed for your company. Be kind, be good, be careful, and above all, keep it oldies. And we'll have a wee dancey song just before I go. After a jingle, let's see if we can fit in a wee fun song. Okay, see you next time. Ta-ta.

0: Hello everyone, you're listening to the Weekly Orbit, and that was Haim with Relationships. And like I said last week, I am obsessed with this band. They are absolutely incredible. Since last week, I have actually been in a very dancey mood. A lot of pop, hyperpop, dance, electronic, breakcore, you name it, I've been listening to it, kind of vibe. And one of my favourite finds from this past week was actually from my now 54 CD, which is from my CD collection, and I'm going to play it for you now. This is Liberty X with Being Nobody.
1: Okay, ready? Let's do it.

So that was FK Twigs with Sushi from her album Eusexua Afterglow, and dare I say, I think I might prefer it over Eusexua. I'm really sorry. but I don't know, all the tracks that I've heard from Afterglow are kind of what I was expecting from Eusexua when it first came out. And I'm just loving it. Obviously I love Eusexua as well. I did have it's taken me a while to kind of get used to the album and kind of, what's the word? Like, live with it, I guess, a little. Not live with it, that makes it sound horrible. It's a great album. It's just taken me a bit of time to warm up to it. That's what I'm trying to say. But I highly recommend Afterglow as well. Up next, I do have a pop song that has been literally everywhere, but I can't stop listening to it. And that's the whole point of pop music, is that it's everywhere and it's popular and it's a good fun time. So this is Zara Larsson with Midnight Sun.

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So that was Cat's Eye with their new single, Pinky Up. It has been a very divisive release. I won't lie to you guys. So either love it or hate it, and I love it. I think it's great. I think it's so fun and definitely not what I expect of Cat's Eye. I watched their like Making a Girl Band documentary on Netflix a wee while ago, and that is not the direction I thought Cat's Eye was going to go in. You know, I thought it was going to be very, well, I don't know much about K-pop, but I imagined it was going to be a bit more like bubblegummy, I guess. I think that's the kind of word I'm going for. But completely blew out the water, and I think it's such a great fun time. And keeping up with this very dancey vibe, this is Kim Petras.

So that was Charlie XCX with Yuck from her album Crash. And I mean, this show is all focused on dance and pop, so I couldn't really not play Charlie XCX. And in saying that, here's another Charlie track. This is Everything is Romantic.

0: So that was Robin with Dopamine from her new album Sexistential, and up next is Monopoly from Victoria Monet and Ariana Grande.
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So that was Shy Girl with her track Poison. And coming to the end of the show now, I did want to treat us to some early 2000s pop, because why not? And kicking that off is Kesha with Boots and Boys.

And that was Rihanna with Push Up On Me from her album Good Girl Gone Bad. We are just about to close out this week's show, so I just wanted to say thank you again for hanging out with me, and I hope you enjoyed it. I really liked pulling all these songs together. There was a couple more that I just really wanted to add, so maybe we'll hear them next week. But yeah, I was super excited for this week's show. And closing us out are the icons of the 2010s. It is One Direction with Stockholm Syndrome. And I'll see y'all soon.

loose like a girl. Oh, baby, that's the one I like. What's that, honey? Pick you up at 8. And don't be late. But, baby, I ain't got no money, honey. Oh, all right, honey, you

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0: Now, are you sitting comfortably? Good. Then we'll begin.
1: Well, it's a very good evening to you. The 19th of May. It's a Tuesday evening. It's 8 o'clock. That can only mean one thing. It's time for a Right Regal Pick and Mix. Welcome along. I'm Andrew Wright, keeping you company for the next couple of hours. And we are going to kick off with something for the birthday girl in the house.

Being at heart, indeed. It'd be very rude of me to give away exactly how old she is, but she's catching up. Let's just leave it at that. Yeah, big happy birthday to Buckle BT here at the Palace Annex. Her birthday today. So what treats do we have in store for her and for you? Well, in this first hour, our Right Regal Musical Mysteries Three of a Kind, and our treat for you. Oh, I'm going to tell you how to mix a Vespa Martini, if you can correctly identify any of the songs. We'll turn back time with a little help from Bill Haley and his Comets. We've got some new music for you from Miles Smith. Our song without words at the end of the hour is from Adam Clayton and Larry Mullen. You might not recognise their names, but you'll recognise the tune. And very soon, we're going to hear about the schools who are trialling virtual reality as a way of relieving pupil stress.

she's only a woman to me. A Billy Joel. She's always a woman to me, of course. Now, high schools in one London borough are trying a new way to help students deal with anxiety caused by exams, by ADHD, by challenging home lives. Virtual reality. Schools in the borough of Sutton are teaming up with a local NHS Mental Health Trust to trial the use of VR headsets by the tech company FaceSpace. I've never tried one of these things on, have you? Yeah, I don't know. Anyway, in the first 10 schools that have tried out the devices, 90% of the students have seen an immediate drop in their stress levels. Isn't this brilliant? While attendance has improved and anxiety around exams has decreased as well. It sounds like a win-win, don't you think? 16-year-old pupil Laura Wilson described using the tool. It's very difficult to explain, but it's a really cool experience. It almost feels like I'm somewhere else and I can just relax. Not unlike spending a couple of hours with a Right Regal pick and mix.

That's some Fleetwood Mac for you and Dreams. And what a great initiative, eh? Schools trialling virtual reality headsets as a way of helping to relieve stress and finding it really successful. Well, here on Right Regal Pick and Mix, no stress here. Well, unless you count three of a kind. That's coming up after the break.

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8: Okay, usual rules apply. Clips from three hits, all by the same performer. If you'd like a pat on the back and 100 points, you just have to say who it is. If you can name any of the songs this week, I'm going to tell you how to mix a Vespa Martini. And I'll do that in about 15 or 20 minutes after we've had our second listen. Let's have the first.

come on, pretty easy, I reckon, this week. 100 points, pat on the back, if you can say who that was, and a Vespa Martini could be yours if you can name any of the songs. Now, Boghall BT, the birthday girl, and I were down in Sunderland yesterday. This was her birthday treat. We went to Emmylou Harris's farewell tour outside of the US. She says she's not going to be touring outside the US again. Can't blame her. She's another one of whom it would be rude to mention her age. But what a fabulous evening we had. Here's a song from her then. This is, appropriately enough, all things considered, two more bottles of wine.

Right, don't mind if I do. Emmylou Harris and Bog Holland Beatty and I thoroughly enjoyed her concert last night down there in Sunderland. 79 years old she is. A couple of years younger than Elkie Brooks. I'm not going to tell you how old Bog Holland Beatty is, though, no. I'm going to play you a new piece of music instead. This is from Miles Smith. Now, here's an invitation for you. Hold me in the dark. Well, if you insist.

0: Well, like I say, there's an offer. Miles Smith and Homie in the Dark. New music from him. Don't forget, I remind you every time, don't I? But, yeah, Saturday mornings between 9 and 10. Our youngest presenter is here, Angelina, with her pop morning. So if you enjoy the more modern music, do tune in, won't you? It's not every week, I have to say. Once a month she does the programme, and it's repeated during the... well, usually the following week. Okay, we're going to jump aboard our time machine now. Fly back through time and space. See if we can find out what was going on this day, the 19th of May, across the years.
1: If I could turn back time.
0: Okay, 1780 we're going back to. And on the 19th of May in 1780... a mysterious darkness spread across New England in America, and parts of Canada actually, caused people to light candles at midday, can you believe? But the cause was never found. Ooh. Also on this day in 1848, Sir John Franklin set sail from Britain with a crew of 128 to find the Northwest Passage in the Arctic. Sadly, they later perished at sea. In 1910, the Earth passed through the tail of Halley's Comet during a spectacularly close approach. The comet was photographed for the first time. Back in 2020, global greenhouse gas emissions fell by 17%. Can you guess why? Well, if you reckon it's because of COVID-19 and everybody not being allowed to leave their houses, you'd be right. What about 1906? Let's go back there. 20-kilometre tunnel was built through the Alps. The Simplon Tunnel through the Alps opened on the 19th of May. It linked Italy and Switzerland, and the world's longest railway tunnel until 1982. A big happy birthday to Grace Jones, born on this day in 1948. A Jamaican-American singer-songwriter, model and actor, of course, known for her unique style and creative flair. I think that's fair comment. Okay, let's go back, shall we, to 1910. And Halley's Comet passing just so close to the Earth. Very close approach. We all became ever so slightly impressed. Well, I say we all. I mean, those of us who were there. I'm not going to say where the Boghole Beatty was.
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0: Bill Haley and his comets, inspired by the fact that on the 19th of May 1910, Halley's comet passed through, well, the Earth passed through the tail of the comet. Okay, you know, I'm a big fan, as you will know, of musical theatre. And it's occurred to me, we don't play enough musical theatre tracks on the Right Regal Pick and Mix. So tonight, I'm going to put that right. This is something that actually Boghall Beatty herself has performed live on stage in pantomime. Okay? This version is being sung by Rachel Zegler with a little help from Ansel Elgort. It's the balcony scene from West Side Story.
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0: We took the boys to see West Side Story on one occasion. The fact that I'm on air prevents me telling you what they said when they realised four songs in we'd taken them to a musical. Let's just say they weren't overly impressed. But I think they probably enjoyed it. There you go. It's the balcony scene tonight from West Side Story. Rachel Zegler and Ansel Elgort. Okay, a little earlier this evening, I played you three clips of music, all from one performer. Asked if you could tell me who it was. Let's have another listen, and then I'll tell you who it was, tell you what the songs were, and if you got any of them right, it's a Vespa Martini for you.
1: Let's play Three of a Kind.

Okay, I don't think that was too difficult. Did you get it? Boyzone, of course. So pat on the back and 100 points. And if you identified no matter what, love me for a reason, or when the going gets tough, well, you can mix yourself a Vespa Martini as your treat. So the way to do that, you're going to need about 45 mils of gin, 15 of vodka, and 7.5 of Lillet Blanc. If you don't have any, just any regular vermouth, I guess, would do. Basically, 3 parts gin, 1 part vodka, 1/2 a measure of Lillet. Put it all into a cocktail shaker filled with ice. Shake it thoroughly. Don't stir. Shake it thoroughly into a chilled cocktail glass and garnish it with a lemon zest. Oh, absolutely fabulous, Mr. Bond.

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do love a song with a bit of irony about it. 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There you go, some Scissor Sisters for you here on Alright Regal Pick and Mix. 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

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Between 6 and 7, it's the Aaron Crosby Show. 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

0: Oh, the wonderful, divine comedy that everybody knows. I thought, let's play something that's not the most obvious one, which would have been National Express, wouldn't it? But I hope you enjoyed that. Everybody knows. Okay, time here, as we approach the end of part one of tonight's programme, for our song without words. It's the theme tune of an American espionage TV series that ran between 1966 and 1973 for you tonight. It was written and composed by Argentine composer Lelo Schifrin, and it's since gone on to appear in several other works of the franchise, including the 1988 TV series, the film series, and the video game series. Now, this is very clever, I think. It's written in quintuple meter. That's a 5/4 time signature. My favourite. Composer Lalo Schifrin jokingly explained, "It's for mutant people with five legs." Fair enough. So, now, if you think of the Morse code for MI, it's two dashes followed by two dots. So if a dot was one beat and a dash was 1.5 beats, that would give you a bar of 5 beats, exactly matching the theme's underlying rhythm. Have you figured out what it is yet? Yeah, from Adam Clayton and Larry Mullen, this is the theme from Mission Impossible.
1: It's the right Regal, Song Without Words.

0: one of those pieces that is just instantly recognisable. There you go, from Adam Clayton and Larry Mullen. That's the theme from Mission Impossible tonight. Song Without Words, bringing part one of a Right Regal pick and mix to a close. In part two tonight, we'll take a look at what's on in the area with a little help from Ricky Ross, for very good reason as well. We've got some new music from Duran Duran, featuring Nile Rodgers. That's the piece we heard last week. We'll play our Right Regal Mystery Year, and we're going to hear about the teenage sisters in Gaza who've won an award for construction innovation. Fabulous stuff. All of that, and of course, some fabulous music. Here's a little sample.
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Middle East winners in the Earth Prize, a global environmental competition and incubator for teens. The pair now hope to pass on the technique to their fellow citizens in war-torn Gaza. "The view from our tent window is what keeps us always motivated," said Tala. "The large amount of rubble and the lack of accessible rebuilding solutions inspire us to work on this project and to turn what was once destruction into a starting point for hope."

Peter, Paul and Mary, if I had a hammer. That seemed an appropriate song to play after that fabulous news story about the two sisters there, Tala and Farah Musala, in Gaza. Fabulous stuff. Well done to them. OK, you're listening to a Right Regal Pick and Mix here on Regal Radio. Coming up very soon, we're going to take a look at what's going on in and around West Lothian in the coming week.

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0: Well, I don't know about you. I like to think I'm a bit of both. That's the killers for you. And human.
1: What's on in West Lothian?
0: Let's find out, shall we? There's a coffee morning. I love this. It's another case of fabulous irony. A coffee morning on Thursday of this week between 10 and 12 at the Simpson Library to celebrate International Tea Day. There you go. How better a way to celebrate International Tea Day than with a cup of coffee? Simpson Library, 10 till 12 this Thursday, the 21st of May. The Eagles Tribute Hotel California are going to perform their spectacular new, critically acclaimed show when they return to reconnect Howden Park for two nights. That's on Friday and Saturday of this week, the 22nd and the 23rd of May. Then German legends Kraftwerk, they return to the UK for a series of spectacular audiovisual concerts, so don't miss them, live at the Edinburgh Playhouse on Tuesday the 9th of June. So plenty of advance notice there for that one. After a sold-out worldwide tour and standing ovations at every performance, if I can get my words out, The Simon and Garfunkel Story returns to the Queen's Hall in Edinburgh. That's next Monday, the 25th of May. And then finally, now, Boghall Bitty and I went along to this with a group of friends. Just, well, it was last Thursday, actually, before we went and played pickleball. We went to the Royal Lyceum Theatre in the afternoon for the matinee performance of what was indeed a funny, poignant and packed with the spirit of Scottish football. A play called Black Diamonds in the Blue Brazil. More than a play about the game though, it's about belonging, it's about loss, and it's about the songs we carry with us. And I have to say, it is absolutely fantastic. Genuinely very moving. The music in it is performed live on stage by Ricky Ross, he of Deacon Blue, just him at the piano at the back of the stage. Just get yourself along there. That is on at the Royal Lyceum Theatre for another week or so. Now, Ricky has released one of the songs from the show as a brand new single, and I think, well, there's nothing better that we could play, is there? This is called What's Winning, from Black Diamonds and the Blue Brazil.

Gorgeous stuff. Ricky Ross, What's Winning? And what are the songs there from Black Diamonds and the Blue Brazil? A fabulous play which is on at the Lyceum Theatre. It's on for another week or so, so do get yourselves along there if you can. Well, some more new music for you now. This is the piece we heard for the first time last week. It features Nile Rodgers along with Duran Duran, and it's Free to Love.

0: New music from Duran Duran, featuring Nile Rodgers, Free to Love. Well, enough of the new music. We're going to have some old music now. The reason? Time for us to play the next round in our Right Regal musical mystery. So come on, thinking caps on. Get ready to exercise those grey cells.
1: It's the Right Regal Mystery Hour.

0: Most definitely not a song just from yesterday, eh? That was Jackie Trent, Where Are You Now? On the 19th of May, in our mystery year, that was at number 5 in the charts. What was that year, though? Well, it's the year there was a state funeral for Winston Churchill. It took place at St Paul's Cathedral in London, and at the time, it was the world's largest ever state funeral. Soviet cosmonaut Alexei Leonov left his spacecraft this year. The spacecraft was called Voskhod, Voskhod 2, in fact. He left it for 12 minutes and became the first person ever to conduct a spacewalk. One of the most popular films of all time, The Sound of Music, starring Julie Andrews and Christopher Plummer, premiered in this year. And small ads in Daily Variety and The Hollywood Reporter attracted 437 young men interested in forming the world's first manufactured boy band. Do you know who they were? Yeah, it was the Monkees. 3 were chosen from that 437. British actor Davy Jones had already been cast. Well, here in the UK, Peter and Gordon were at number 4 in the charts with True Love Ways.
1: Just you.

0: Peter and Gordon. At number 4 in the UK charts on the 19th of May in this our mystery year. It's the year Sarah Jessica Parker was born, as were Brooke Shields, Liz Hurley, Charlie Sheen, Shania Twain, Bjork and Boghall Beatty. It's also the year that Ringo Starr got married to British hairdresser Maureen Cox. And we said goodbye to T.S. Eliot, to Malcolm X, to Stan Laurel and to Nat King Cole. The Seekers were at number 3 in the charts this week, with a world all of their own.
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0: Ticket to Ride. That's the Beatles at number two in the charts. Who was number one, though? Well, it's a song that was written by country singer Roger Miller. First recorded it in November of the previous year, actually. The lyrics tell of the day-to-day life of a travelling hobo who, despite having little money, revels in his freedom. It won 5 Grammy Awards, and Roger recalled the song was inspired when he was driving. He saw a sign on the side of a barn that read, "Trailers for sale or rent."
1: It's the Right Wrinkle Mystery Year.

0: rent, rooms to let 50 cents. 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I ain't got no cigarettes, but 2 hours of pushing broom.
1: Wonderful stuff. Roger Miller and King of the Road. That was number one on the 19th of May in this our mystery year. Have you figured it out? Yeah, well done. If you said you thought we were in 1965, we were indeed. So another round of All Right Regal Mystery Year next week, along with another three of a kind as well. And all the usual stuff. We've still got time for a bit more tonight, though. That songs were very short back in the 60s, weren't they? So let's have some Keane, shall we? They're going somewhere only they know.

Lovely. That's Keane. Somewhere only we know, here on a Right Regal Pick and Mix. Well, to finish off tonight, let's have a little something from Paul Simon, shall we? Here he is, Slip Sliding Away.

Paul Simon slipping away here on Regal Radio. Whoops-a-daisy. And that brings tonight's Right Regal Pick a Mix to a close. Thanks ever so much for keeping me company. I say it every week, but it really wouldn't be the same without you. I'll be back at the same time next week, so do join me then, won't you? In the meantime, though, don't forget regalradio.net to see all the things we have on offer. And you can follow the links there to listen live or to listen to any of our programmes on demand. Until next week, though, from me, Andrew Wright, it's now a very good night. Good night.

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